0: свете.
1: Midnight seems so nice to me. It's the start of a new day. And there's no place in this world that I'd rather be than right here with midnight and you. Right on, baby.

I guess it's overdue. Tell me your point of view. Tell me, am I to blame? You're so good with change. A table.